0: Rivierenland Radio.
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2: Ruben Hillen met 20 seconds. 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
1: Oh, it's beautiful. But wait a minute, isn't this...
0: Yeah, yes it is.
1: But I thought the old lady dropped it into the ocean in the air.
0: Well, baby, I went down and got it for you.

our Lord, 992. The justified ancients of Mumu set sail in their long boats on a voyage to rediscover the lost continent.

about to experience is a celebration of the 1,000th anniversary of their founding of this great nation.